0: Hello, everyone. My name is Maria.
1: And my name is Garrett.
0: And this is Let's Talk in English. Today, we have another visual lesson.
1: What is this one called? It's called Who's in the Play?
0: Who's in the play? Friends, remember that a visual is something that you look at. It will have information on it. So if you have your magazine with you, be sure to open it up so that you can look at the visual as we go through our lesson today.

0: And you know, friends, if you don't have a Let's Talk in English magazine for this month, make sure to go out and get one. It's a great way to support us and to follow along with all the lessons. It'll help your English learning.
1: It sure will. So, who's in the play? That gives a good hint for what is our visual for today.
0: Yeah, that word play here, the word play doesn't just mean to have fun or play with toys. A play here is, well, when actors go on a stage and play out what we call a play or some story.
1: Yes, so there's actors and they have a story that they will act out on a stage and people below, called the audience, will watch it.
0: Sometimes it can be quite competitive to be in a play, to be one of the actors. Everyone wants a part in that play, especially the most important one.
1: Yes, and the most important one, of course, you will have a lot of lines to remember, and you'll have to remember where to go at what time so that you're standing at the right place on the stage.
0: Well, we will find out who's in the play in our lesson today. Right now, let's go learn our keywords with Jack.
2: Emily 在路上遇到 Zach, 他说他要为一出国中话剧添置剧服。I'm shopping for costumes for a junior high school play. 名词 junior high school 就是国中，而名词 play 就是戏剧或是话剧。提到演出人员， Emily 说他认识的两位学生Jeffrey and Ray 在剧中都是演仆人。They're both 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Thursday. 名词 practice 就是练习或是训练。
3: Hi, Emily. What are you up to?
4: I'm shopping for costumes for a junior high school play.
3: Cool. What is the play?
4: The Princess and the Pea. I actually have the cast list on me.
3: Nice. Do you know all the kids?
4: A few.Some were in last year's play.
3: I see.
1: Hey, Garrett, what are you up to?
0: Oh, my bad. I was just playing a little game, but we need to teach this lesson.
1: Yes, what are you up to? Hey, that's the question that Zach asks Emily.
0: Exactly. What are you up to? It doesn't mean that someone is up somewhere. This question just means, what are you doing?Or maybe, what have you been doing lately? Let's go learn more about it with Jack.
2: Zach 在街上遇到 Emily, 想轻松地问她在做什么，所以对她说 Hey, 你在忙什么呢？ What are you up to? 这是朋友之间常用的打招呼方式。Be up to 表示正在做或是忙于。来看其他类似的打招呼。What's up? 在忙什么？或是 What are you doing?你在做什么？再看常见的回应 ，Not much, nothing special, 没什么特别的，或是 I'm just watching TV, 只是在看电视。
0: Thank you, Jack. That is very helpful. Well, what is Emily up to? She's shopping for costumes for a junior high school play.
1: We have a lot of big words in this sentence.One of those words is costumes, and friends, maybe you remember that in our travel lesson when we traveled to Seoul in Korea, we did see this word costume. Costume is the special clothes that you wear maybe to an event or like to a play where you're acting on stage.
0: Yeah, actors in a play wear costumes to show that they're pretending like they are someone else.Now, Emily is buying costumes for a play at a junior high school. Junior high school is, well, it's that school you go to between elementary school and high school. Sometimes you go to a school in those years called middle school.
1: Yes,

0: So this is a junior high school play. These kids graduated from elementary school. Now they're in junior high school and they have a play. And a play, like we talked about earlier, is where a story is acted out on a stage where people get to watch it.
1: Yeah, it's a lot of fun. It's very different from watching a movie or a TV show where you're just watching a screen. You actually see the actors in front of you, and it's very challenging for them. If they mess up, they don't get to do things over again.
0: Ooh, so they need to remember their lines and remember what to do. Well, Zach thinks it's cool, and he asks Emily, what is the play?
1: Yeah, what is the play? That question means, which play is it? Maybe, what is the name of it? Emily says, this one is The Princess and the Pea.
0: Oh, I know that story. I've read it many, many times before. And this is the play that the students will be acting out. Well, friends, maybe you know this story too. And maybe you have an idea of who will be acting, like what the cast looks like.
1: Yeah, I think we talked about this story on our show before. And Emily says she has the cast list on her. The cast is all of the actors who will be in the play. The list is just a list or a paper showing all of those names.
0: So you can see the names as well as who they will be acting. And Emily has that information on her. Zach says, nice. Do you know all the kids?
1: Yeah, does she know them? Has she met them before? She says a few. Some were in last year's play.
0: Oh, so this is not the first play. So some of the students, they were already in junior high school last year. And so this year they're in this new play. So they were in another play last year.
1: Exactly. At some schools, they might have one big play every year. Some schools might have a special Christmas play, and other schools, especially high schools, might have something like a theater or drama club, in which a special group of students often puts on a play.
0: I'm trying to think if I've ever been in a play before. Maybe when I was a younger kid. How about you, Garrett? Were you ever in a play?
1: I've been in a play with our company before. It is a lot of fun.
0: Yes, it is. Well, before we talk about more about the cast list and who's acting, let's take a short break, friends. We'll see you in just a moment. Don't go away.

0: Welcome back to the show, friends. Today we're talking about a school play. Those can be fun, but also a lot of hard work. You need to remember your lines and remember what to do.
1: And it's important to keep in mind that it's not just about the cast or the people acting in the play. There are a lot of people who work hard, what we call behind the scenes, making those costumes and putting everything together.
0: Yes, that is very true. Well, now let's get back into our lesson.
2: For this year's play, Tyler is the narrator. He has a nice voice.
3: Do you know Aaron or Olivia?
2: No, but I know Jeffrey and Ray. They're both servants in this play.
3: I see that.
2: Matt is the castle guard. He's a good actor.
3: When is the play?
2: Not until November. But the first practice is next Thursday.
0: All right, Emily is going to be telling Zach who is on the list, on the cast list, of course. So friends, if you want to be able to follow along more easily, open up your magazine and look at the cast list as Emily talks about it.
1: All right, let's talk about the first person on there. We have Tyler. He will be the narrator. Now, a narrator is not usually standing on the stage. The narrator uses their voice to explain what is happening in the story. I think that's why they chose Tyler.

0: has a nice voice.
1: He loves to sing.
0: He has a nice voice.
1: He sings all the time.
0: He has a nice voice, but he sings too much. La la la la.
2: He has a nice voice.
3: He has a nice voice.
4: 他的声音很好。
5: Thanks for that calendar phrase, guys. Well, Tyler is not the only person in this play. Zach asks, do you know Aaron or Olivia?
6: Emily says no, but she knows some other students. She knows Jeffrey and she knows Ray. They will be in the play. They're both servants in this play.
5: And remember, friends, the play is The Princess and the Pea. And so there will be servants in the castle where the king and queen live. Servants are the people that serve and do things for people in the castle.
6: Yeah, it's not a word we use to describe too many jobs in our modern life these days. A servant helps out someone who's rich and powerful, like a king.They have to do whatever they're told.
5: And those kind of people are called servants. Emily says that Jeffrey and Ray are both servants in the play. Let's talk about the word both with Jack.
7: Emily 说她认识话剧里面两个同学 Jeffrey 和 Ray. 他们在剧中都是演仆人 They're both servants in this play. 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
5: Thanks, Jack. Well, Zach says I see that, meaning that he sees that these two people are servants in the play. Well, who else is in the play, Garrett?
6: All right, of course we do have more students involved here. The next one is Matt. What is he going to be playing?
5: He is the castle guard. A guard is someone who protects a place or something.And obviously, the king and queen are very important people, so it's important to have guards to protect them and make sure that they are safe.
6: Yeah, can you see guards around town, friends? I'm sure you can. If you go to a bank, you might see a guard keeping the place safe. If you go to a special government building, there probably will be guards there, too.
5: That is a good point.Well, now that Zach knows a little bit more about the different people acting in the play, he asks, when is the play? He wants to know when the play will happen.
6: When will it happen? Is it next week? Definitely not. Emily says, not until November. They still have some time, but the first practice is next Thursday. I do know this is true.For most plays, it takes a lot of practice.
5: It does. There are a lot of lines to remember. It would be bad if you forgot your lines on stage. So their first practice is next Thursday. At a practice, well, you get to practice saying your lines, doing the actions, and working with the other actors.
6: Practice is not as stressful as your official performance.You get to try things over and over again. That's important if you're in a play or if you're on a sports team. At a sports practice, you try doing things over and over again that you will need to do in a game.
5: And also, at a practice, you can make mistakes. Sometimes you will do something wrong, but that's okay because with the practice, you get better and better so that on the day when the play actually happens or when you're actually playing a game, then you don't mess up.
6: And of course, we often use the

0: action form of this word, to practice, with you, friends. It's important to practice all the English that you're learning. Practice using the words you learn, the sentences you learn, and just talking about all of our topics together.
1: So now let's review our keywords from today.
0: Here's your first keyword for today. Junior high school. Junior high school. Caleb is in junior high school.
1: Play. Play. Are you in the school play?
0: Servant. Servant. A servant is cleaning the room.
1: Guard. Guard. A guard is standing by the door.
0: Practice. Practice. Joshua has soccer practice tomorrow. Friends, those are your keywords. Make sure to practice using them.
1: And now let's watch our lesson one more time.
2: Hi, Emily. What are you up to?
3: I'm shopping for costumes for a junior high school play.
2: Cool. What is the play?
3: The Princess and the Pea. I actually have the cast list on me.
2: Nice. Do you know all the kids?
3: A few. Some were in last year's play.
2: I see.
3: For this year's play, Tyler is the narrator. He has a nice voice.
2: Do you know Aaron or Olivia?
3: No, but I know Jeffrey and Ray. They're both servants in this play.
2: I see that.
3: Matt is the castle guard. He's a good actor.
2: When is the play?
3: Not until November, but the first practice is next Thursday. Hi, friends. Welcome back
2: to Chit Chat. I'm Zach.
3: I'm Ivy. Today, we talked about a junior high school play.
2: Emily is shopping for costumes for The Princess and the Pea.
3: She even has the cast list with her. It's full of talented kids.
2: Tyler is the narrator, and he has a nice voice.
3: Aaron and Olivia play the king and queen, and Emily knows some of the servants, Jeffrey and Ray.
2: Matt is the castle guard. He's a good actor, too.
3: The play isn't until November, but the first practice is next Thursday at 3 p.m.
2: Friends, do you like school plays or acting on stage?
3: Tell us in the comments. See you next time on
2: Chit Chat.
4: Hello, everyone. I'm Teacher Eva.
5: And I'm Mix It Up Mikey. I have a crazy name, and I play a crazy game.
4: That's right. You mix up letters and words, and we guess the words.
5: Yeah. Hey, guess what?
4: What? Tell me.
5: Something special is happening at the Hoslock.
4: At the Hoslock?
5: Yes, the Junior High Hoslock.
4: Oh, at the junior high school.
5: Yeah.
4: S-C-H-O-O-L.
5: Yes, they're having a lappy.
4: A lappy?
5: Mm-hmm.
4: L-A-P-Y?
5: Yes, students will put on a show.
4: Oh, they're having a play. P-L-A-Y.
5: Yes, and it's a big scat.
4: A big scat?
5: Yep.
4: S-C-A-T?
5: Yes, there are many actors.
4: Oh, it's a big cast. C-A-S-T.
5: Yes, we have Tip Carrick every day after school.
4: Tip Carrick?
5: Yes, it's important to prepare.
4: Oh, so you have to practice. P-R-A-C. P-I-C-E.
5: Yes, every day.
4: Do you have a part in this play?
5: Oh, yes. I am the retorner.
4: The retorner?

0: Yeah, because I have a nice voice.
1: Oh, are you the narrator? N-A-R-R-A-T-O-R.
0: Yes!
1: That is an important part.
0: That's right. I am a VIP.
1: A very important person?
0: No, a very important puppet.
1: That's very funny.
0: I know.
1: There was something at the beginning of our lesson that we didn't get to talk a whole lot about, and that was the costumes.
2: Okay, yes, costumes. Costumes are very important in a play. If you just wore your normal school plays or school clothes on stage, no one would believe you were anyone else. They would just say, hey, that's just Garrett up there.
1: Yes, but if you're acting a king and you have a crown and a robe, or if you're acting a guard and you have special clothes, then it makes the play much more interesting and you can tell who is acting what character.
2: Yeah, make sure to have fun when you're acting in a play. Make sure to speak clearly and show that you really are that person.
1: Yes, use big actions, and also remember to practice before you perform on stage. That's very important. Well, friends, we had a great time learning this lesson with you. We hope that you will join us again tomorrow, right here on
3: Let's Talk in English.
1: Goodbye.

this season. Yes, there's a reason. I won't dance, don't ask me. I won't dance, don't ask me. I won't dance, madam, with you. My heart won't let my feet do things they should do. Yes, you know what? You lovely. So what? You still lovely. But oh, what you do to me. I'm like an ocean wave that bumps on the shore. I feel so absolutely

0: Yeah, you know what? You kind of lovely.
1: And so what? I'm lovely.
0: But oh, what you do to me. I'm like an ocean wave that's bumped on the shores. I feel so absolutely stumbled.

0: Jesus said, "I am the bread of life. He who comes to me will never go hungry, and he who believes in me will never be thirsty." Our Daily Bread. This program is sponsored by Our Daily Bread Ministries.
1: 耶稣说，我就是生命的粮，到我这里来的必定不饿，信我的永远不渴。灵命日粮。本节目是由真理文化传播基金会与佳音电台联合制作，李芳主持。
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2: Ephesians chapter 4, verses 1 through 6. 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One Lord, one faith, one baptism, one God and Father of all, who is over all, and through all, and in all. Be Patient, written by John Blaise. Shira Oguni once visited a group home for adults with dementia. Heartbroken at their isolation from the hum of society, he felt there ought to be a better way. Oguni's creative genius led to what is known as the Restaurant of Mistaken Orders, an actual restaurant with this added twist: all the waitstaff struggle with memory loss. Yes, you read that correctly. Every person in that pivotal role, which requires a strong memory, suffers in that exact area. Now, from the usual business perspective, the results were poor. 37% of the time, the guests did not receive what they ordered. But those guests also expect such problems, so they understand. After these surprises, apologies and hearty laughter ensue, and customers leave happy. Paul writes in Ephesians 4, "Be patient." And we all know that's so much easier said than done, because it involves bearing with each other. A word that can mean everything from carrying, to enduring, to supporting. In other words, effort is involved. Yet, if the effort has its source in God's love, as opposed to our own strength, the burden is light.

0: end and leads to a lighthearted way of living, full of surprises and apologies and even laughter. It's a way of living where you may not get what you ask for, but you end up getting what you really want, a life worthy of the calling you have received. Let's pray. God, teach us to lean on your love when patience wears thin and people disappoint us. Help us to be gracious with others in the way you've been gracious with us, offering forgiveness and even a smile that lifts spirits and gives others a glimpse of your love and kindness. Thank you, Lord. It's in Jesus' name we pray. Amen.
1: As you go about your day, reflect on these questions. Who are two people you have little to no patience for? How will you show them patience this week?